thing. I want to get into it, man, you know. Like a sex machine, man. Moving, doing it, you know. Can I count it off? One, two, three.

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1: 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Nice and easy.

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1: Turning.
0: Rough.
1: Proud Mary.
0: It's the way we
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Get down to the jam, get up to the track. 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

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Backed by Insane the Man. 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